0: 5. Is there anything on that vehicle or a plate?
1: We're sending you a picture now. If it is that vehicle, there's a cover over the plate, so we can't catch the plate.
0: 10-4.

0: what were you able to get on the vehicle for that description?
1: Okay, Nissan Rogue. Bright blue color. We followed it to I-500, that's where we lost it, and negative the cover, ordered everything else. Calling 7513.

0: 34.
1: 34.
0: Check welfare at 328 Maple Street. Maria, your caller says their client, 29-year-old Devin, being aggressive towards staff and unsafe with other clients. There's no weapons. They requested only PD at this time.
1: Mike, take this.

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0: Check welfare, 8 Turtle Creek Lane, B Boston 10. Had a 911 call. When asked if there was an emergency, a caller stated no, but could hear a dispute in the background. They disconnected and no answer on callback. The number in-house comes back to Parrish Smith out of this address.
1: 22, call on.

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I'm offside.

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0: 22 and 25 on a check welfare, 539 Burnside Ave. Claims the landlord was not on scene, getting calls from another tenant saying a resident, Jessica, that lives in Victor 1, is out front having a psych episode, yelling at other tenants and screaming.
1: 22, code 1.

0: 9-9-23. We're taking a second call on it. He's sitting on the front porch, white chemo, white shirt and shorts.
1: Bob, you were in the

Germany Foster. Charlie 21310 BC 21310.

0: 22, are you able to get the complaint on call back? I can't get an answer.
1: Yeah, we have the landlord on 911. If you want to talk to him, we can transfer him to the team line.
0: Yeah, that'd be great.

Yeah, I have one from May of last year. My name's Jessica. It's going to be 860-995-6623.

0: 25 and 20. Woodbridge Ave, third floor. Complainant says his wife is in toxin trying to fight it.
1: Okay.

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0: Battle alarm 320 Main Street, Smokers Paradise. First floor motion detector.
2: 35, I can take my call. It'll just take me a second to get there.

0: 24 22.
1: Check welfare, Dollar General, 1120 Merced Ave. There was a female party that was reported unconscious in a parking lot for almost an hour. It was an older gray Ford SUV. It was driven by a white female. When the complainant woke her up, she took off out of the lot, last seen westbound on Burnside.
0: Go on. 22 on.

0: Well, is there a time delay on this?
1: Negative, Sue, I flow, we were on the phone.
0: Copy.

0: 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Complaint ahead, no further info. 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
0: 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Citizen caller says that she can hear a male and female arguing outside.

0: 31 has the 35 Bravo car.
1: 410, I have it. I'm just going to step out with 36 on this dispute, and then I'll bring it in.

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23 and 22. Customer finishing 78 Silver Lane. 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I'm yelling at the complainant because the order isn't ready.

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0: Morning, we are route to Manchester Hospital. Hospital detail. Car 7003.
2: Yeah. 24, you can send main 33 south. I'm in the area.

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0: 10-4-109 Smith, Felicia says don't text without our house harassing her or whatever. There's no active orders.

0: 22.
1: Yes, this is Troop 8, 26 Livingston Rose. They're following up with an evading on its way from Hartford. Just wants you to stand by. 26 Livingston, meet in the area.

0: 20-35. 35. Houston, Charleston, MBA, possible injuries, Connecticut Boulevard at Blacksmith Lane. Caller said there's two cars and one driver can't open their vehicle door. We have SD in route as well. Boulevard at Blacksmith.
1: Clear if not needed.

0: Houston unit calling dispatch.
1: 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He's complaining of shoulder pain.
0: 10-4. We'll update 50.
2: Problem
0: out. 10-4.

0: have the other plate when you're ready. 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

0: 20, that combo plate comes back to 2017 Ford Transit, color silver, fleet vehicle out of New Jersey. 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
1: Copy. 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Thank you.
2: Can you start a hook for that combination one, airbag deployment?
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1: Twenty, so for the Ford is Holland.
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1: Unconfirmed.
0: Copy.

0: 25, can you let DOT know one of the signs on the road got knocked off as well?
1: 10-4, what sign?
0: The arrow. Arrow sign with a divider in the middle.
1: Ten-4.

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1: Right.
0: ASRM said they're already in Hartford. If they're needed, if you're able to meet them at the hospital.
1: Roger, 20 is on our way.
0: 10-4.

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Out of hazard, if you can just check Main Street at Governor Street. Caller said the traffic light wasn't cycling properly, that it stays red. You're headed southbound on Main Street.

0: 20.
1: The light wasn't cycling. You switched it to flashing for now, but we'll still get DOT a call. I can not look at it now that it's been on.
0: Temple.

Check welfare, 32 Gould Drive. Complainant Willie says his sister Trina has to go. She apparently thinks he thinks she killed his mom. He refused to answer more detailed questions. No reported weapons. Says they're currently separated. His 18-year-old nephew is also there. There's an alert for EDP on premise from Marcus Richard, nonverbal autistic, says he runs back and forth aggressively when PD is on scene. 32 Gould Drive,

0: 10 units responding to Schools. Your complaint, Willie, is file 17 and file 37. One of the charges is for possession of a sawed-off shotgun silencer.
1: Sorry, copy. Come on now.

0: 33.
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0: Yeah, no, he needs to come out there.
1: We're working on it. He's refusing.
0: Got it.

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0: 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I do have an op for her out of 32 Gould as well. Valid. Not showing her deceased. She's part of a 20 as well with a Chiron.
1: Very good.

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1: Time for a spike for the mail. 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
1: Area 3 back, report.

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0: 22, 25. Check welfare in the area of 21 Bidwell Ave. The citizen caller is a black male with long hair, black shorts, told caller to call the police because a female with him stole his phone. The female was laying on the porch with him. No description of her. We did have a second call on this as well. Area 21 Bidwell Ave.
1: I'm back.
0: 10-4-25, this is clear.

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1: I'll be 25 in the Bravo. Good morning.
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Emphasize the rec for almost later.

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0: 20. On an alarm at 147 Andover Road. It's at the Patterson and Robbins residence, front door.
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0: 22 and 25 on a check welfare at 23 Harmony Street. The caller from New York was contacted by her father's friend saying that 80-year-old Edwin was attacked this morning by his granddaughter, Jamaica. They believe they're all still in the home.
1: What are you doing?

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1: 33. 20.
0: I'm in the lawn at East Hartford Middle School, 777 Riverside. 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There is someone on the scene because they heard the keypad button being pushed.
1: Oh, 33.

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1: 33, I'm out and I'm clear, thank you. 33 clear, 20 clear.
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1: 40.
0: Motor vehicle accident, no injury at the M&T Bank on 957 Main Street. A vehicle backed into another vehicle. Your complaint is in a black Pontiac.

0: 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I got two ops when you're ready.
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1: 10-4, and just confirming no 20s with either one of them.
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0: calling for. Would you be able to just print the two females involved up for me, and I'll be clear, Charlie Sam.
1: Sam 1, you have it. Yes.
0: Roger, thank you.

33 and 34 on an assist other at 914 4th Street. Windsor PD is going to serve a 5 for larceny 5th and requesting us to stand by while they serve it.

0: 241.
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1: Jordan Walker.
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1: Jordan Walker.
0: Yes, sir.
1: Did you copy for

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1: Do you copy the assist other on Forbes?
0: 34, you calling?
1: 34, do you copy the assist other on Forbes?
0: 34.

0: fine. I'll take the back. Clear 34.
1: Copy. 34, you're clear.

0: 22 and 24. On a larceny in the headquarters lobby. It's regarding a cell phone that was left in a Lyft car and the driver won't give it back.
1: 22 copies.
0: All parties are supposed to be in the lobby.

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1: 45.
0: On a property damage at Cream Time Restaurant, 188 Park Ave. You're looking for a black Mitsubishi and a black Jeep in the parking lot.
1: 25, I copy. You can put me in the area.

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0: 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Electronic here.
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0: On a suspicious act at One Stop Smoke convenience store, 1515 Main Street. The caller was a customer. She said she noticed a credit card skimmer on their device. The store came over and removed it when she noticed it. The comp is now home at 1451 Main Street, apartment 213.

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0: 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I'll be 25 and 25A and I'll have 433 riding with me.
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Are you able to tell me what time the animal complaint on Adams Street came in yesterday?

0: Clinic.
1: Good afternoon. I'm in the hospital detail until 1800. Manchester.
2: Thank you. 34 AC, multiple arms.

0: Westside. Can you put me on a follow-up on JD Drive?
1: You all set?
0: I'm all set. Just reviewing footage.

Center. Yes. Good evening. PJ at Goodwin University, PJ 86.

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1: Can I have an extension to call in on, please? 7516.

0: 35, what do you need?
1: Never mind, it was just a car matching the description from yesterday that took off at a high rate of speed in the area. I couldn't see which direction it went.
0: Florida plate on the rear.

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Go ahead. The middle school is 3261, all set on the listing.

24, 25. Welfare 6 Community Street. We've had multiple 911 open lines from this number. Nobody's talking or talking with pain at this address. Subscriber info comes back to a Marlon Gillen out of Michigan, but now we have a Marlon Gillen Brito out of 6 Community Street.

0: area you saw that car.
1: He came off Murray onto Main. I just don't know which direction.
2: What was that time, if you can recall, that you saw the vehicle?

0: probably the same 1605 or 1610.
1: For that today, correct?
0: 10-4.
1: 10-4, and I heard Florida plate, correct?
0: Yeah, one Florida plate on the rear.
1: 10-4.
0: Keep an eye out. 22, Mike Victor.

0: 3536. Check welfare 276 Main Street, going to be unit 2R. We're checking on 7 because someone stole his porch set sometime in the last 2 days. We do have history of him being CDC using similar complaints that are unfounded. 276 Main Street, 2 Romeo.
1: 35, code 1, unfamiliar.
2: 36-1.

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0: funny.
1: There's an assist Old Saybrook PD at Lewis Paving, 54 Burnside Ave. I'm looking to make contact there. One of their vehicles was involved in a property damage. MBA in Old Saybrook. They need to have someone contact their officer. Numbers in the CAD. Lewis Paving, 54 Burnside Ave.

10-4, I caught 333, I didn't catch the street name.

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This is vehicle Elmer Street and Talon Street. 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Elmer Street at Talon. Code 1.

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0: Fox. 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I just got rear-ended. 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Me and the PPO are okay.
1: Do you copy? 41, yeah, I copy.

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1: Yeah, we have a lane open. 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
0: And forth.

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You logged a suspicious vehicle at 75 Grandside. 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We're all set.

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0: 33 to 34. Dispute 100 Knollwood Road, our caller Kathy says her neighbor Carol from 94 Knollwood sprayed her with a water hose while she was mowing her lawn on her own property. They've exchanged some words, our caller Kathy is inside her house now. 100 Knollwood Road.
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0: 35. I'll have that dog in custody for a minute and I'm back in Ridge and Nolwood.
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1: 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They're just waiting for their tow. They're kind of in a bad spot. 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

Airport. The plane is saying her package is at 12 Canterbury, so I'm going to go over and try to make contact.

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We'll have the caller on the line. We're getting that from now, but she needs something verbal.

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0: 35. 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Citizen caller says it's an ongoing issue with this house. 133 Derry Road.
1: 34-1.
2: 33, just have that call, I'll take the back.
0: 10-4, stay clear.
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0: Lincoln 4, I'm clear, my PJ. 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
1: 10-4, good night. And 2-2, she is negative, both SPRC and triple S.
0: First, you can just put up whatever you have for her.
1: Roger.

to the 40. Could you give me a phone call, please? Ask 48 Mercer Ave. Our complainant Oscar reported before being reported earlier, setting up multiple Facebook marketplace deals using our comp's address. He found his real address, told him to knock it off. The guy didn't seem to care. Yes, that man was at 91 Morris Street. Oscar would like an officer to tell him to knock it off. 48 Mercer Ave.

0: 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Stay tuned.
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0: 35. 35. Check welfare, Family Dollar, 180 Main Street. There's reports of a toddler left alone in a car in the parking lot, a gray sedan. Last two digits are 6 and 9. Family Dollar, 180 Main Street.
1: Have an asset
0: in that. 7435 Sea Cliff.

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1: 36.
0: 35. Suspicious person, 22 King Court. Male party outside of the house yelling at the residents that they don't belong there and they need to leave the country. Black male, thin, wearing underwear and a t-shirt. They say he lives at 20 King Court and thinks he's either in talks or 21 and he's 21 King Court.